as this is a very good crowd on hand here tonight. Rivalry weekend here in Lee. These two Highway 91 rivals separated only by about 4 to 5 miles, roughly. That is all. And what is going to be a very wet and muddy evening here in Lee. Opening kickoff is about to begin, and Ferringer will boot it away into the west end zone, and it's going to be into the back of the end zone for a touchback, and Clarkson will take over at their own 15. Already some slipping in the center of the field there as players are making their way down for the tackle, so it is going to be interesting the track that these players have to play on here tonight. Starting quarterback is going to be Nolan Gall for the Coyotes. 7 of 20 on the season through the air, 35%. No touchdowns. He has thrown two interceptions, but he's pretty dynamic on the ground, averaging 4 yards a carry, has over 200 rushing yards and 3 touchdowns. Colton Steffensmeyer will definitely be one to watch. He has over 325 yards on the ground, averaging 9 yards a carry. Everyone in tight here on first down. I formation, first play of the game. It's going to be a fullback give straight up the gut for a gain of 1, maybe 2 for Mason Faltis. And actually, that's going to be Hunter Gall with his first carry. So Hunter Gall with his first touch of the night, a junior 200-pounder. He's definitely a load, but only got one there. Good gang tackling up front for the Panthers. Michael Wemhoff, 20 tackles and 2 sacks on the season for the Patriots. Panthers brings him down. Going to have to get used to not saying the Patriots. Of course, they were co-op for almost 15 years. Everyone under center again in the I formation. Gall in the I formation again. Takes the snap. Off tackle, handoff left side, and brought down for no gain. Actually a loss on the play. Good tackle. Gank tackle for the Panthers. That's the stop by Wyatt Langhorst. And so Steffensmeyer's first carry goes for -1. And actually getting the start tonight, it looks like Coach Clarkson decided to switch up the starting lineup for the quarterback spot. Jaron Strubing is actually the quarterback here. He is a senior. Strubing will line up under center, the I formation one more time. Mason Faltis will dot the I here on third down and 10. They need to get to the 25 for a first down. Taking the snap, Strubing will toss it out to Faltis. Met behind the line. He's going to be wrapped up for a couple yard loss on the play. And opening drive, forcing a 3-and-out for that Panther defense. A very aggressive defense so far this year. They have 7 sacks and 5 interceptions through the first 4 games of the season. So it's now 4th and 11 after a 1 yard loss. So the drive totals a -1 yard gain. And now Steffensmeyer will be back to punt it away. He'll get it off. It's a good kick, and it's going to hit at about the 38 of Clarkson and roll past the 40-yard line into Lee territory. That's where Mason Faltis will touch it at the 35. So very good field position here for the first drive of the night for the Lee Panthers. A very good rushing attack led by Blake Loski, over 550 yards on the ground on the season. You'll also see Tyce Larson a little bit, Ben Rodenberg, Cash Ferringer, and Easton Brumitz all have done very well running the football here so far this season. 9:57 to go here in the first quarter. Clarkson's going to come to the line with a 3-man defensive front. I formation, everyone in tight, as Easton Brumitz will come under center of the I formation. Takes the snap on first down. Hand off to Loski straight ahead. He's met behind the line. That'll be no gain on the play. Both sidelines fired up here early. Jack Brumitz, the freshman, 210-pounder. He's a load for a freshman. Brings Loski down for no gain on the play. Blake does not get shoved behind the line very often. He averages 8 yards a carry on the season. He also has 7 rushing touchdowns, 3 receiving touchdowns. Wild enough, he also has 4 interceptions from his linebacker spot this season. Everyone comes to the line in the I formation here on second down and 10. They need to get to the Clarkson 35 for a first down. Power toss left side. Loski cuts upfield. Bowls over a man. He's near the first down. Marker's going to be a 9-yard gain for Blake Loski. And a very pumped up Panthers sideline. It's going to set up third down and 1. Good penetration from the offensive line, especially the left side of the offensive line. This is a big offensive front for Lee. Their offensive line averages 253 pounds across the board. The defensive line averages over 251 pounds. Third down and 1, ball at the 36. I'd imagine this will be 4-down territory. See if the Coyotes

Then on the tackle, that's a 2 yard gain for Loski. Second down and 8 coming up. Lee, in their wins, has scored 38, 48, and 70, was held to 16 against Osceola in their loss. Clarkson's had a pretty good defense the first couple of weeks, but last week gave up 34 against Randolph. Second down and 8 yards to go. Movement up front. It's going to be an offsides penalty against the Coyotes. A hard count by Brumitz, able to draw the defensive lineman across the line of scrimmage. That'll be the first penalty of the night against the Coyotes. And with the treacherous field we're going to be dealing with here tonight, field position is going to be key. So anytime you've got penalty yardage, that's really going to aid the receiving team. So now it's going to set up 2nd and 3 from the 27 of the Coyotes. Brumitz under center again. Everyone in tight. It'll be a power toss right side now. Loski stretches it out. He's going to be wrapped up for no gain. Maybe a yard loss on the play. Hunter Gall in on the snap. That'll be a no gain on the play. Boy, tell you what, both defensive fronts have been tough to run on here early. 4 carries, 11 yards for Loski so far. Nearing the midway point of the first quarter. 3rd down and 3 coming up from the 27 of Clarkson here for the Panthers. More than likely 4 down territory. No score here in Lee. Brumitz takes the snap. It'll be a handoff again. Loski straight up the gut. Pops one through. He's got the first down. Needed 3. He got 4. Good tackle again by Gall along with Jaron Strubing. But that's going to be a 4-yard carry for Blake Loski. And another methodical drive continuing here, the opening drive of the game for the Panther offense. 1st and 10 at the 22, just outside the red zone. In the opening drive of the game for the Panthers. 6:25 remaining in the opening quarter, still scoreless. Clarkson went 3 and out there, first drive. Now Lee trying to get on the board. Brumitz takes the snap under center, off tackle left side. Loski springs it out wide. He's inside the 20 near the 15. That's where he's wrapped up by a host of tacklers. Colton Steffensmeyer on the stop along with Hunter Gall again. Hunter's been all over the place defensively for the Coyotes, but that is a really good run off tackle by Loski. The offensive line opening up a nice hole off the left side. That's a 7-yard carry, and that'll set up 2nd down and 3. Run heavy offense like this, successful runs on 1st down really help these offenses get into gear. 2nd and 3, ball at the 15 of the Coyotes. Brumitz under center, delayed handoff to the fullback. Stone behind the line, the ball comes out. We've got a fumble, no signal, and I believe maybe Lee punts back on it. No signal again, the officials are talking it over. It was a handoff to Tyce Larson, and they're going to say it will be no fumble. Looks like Tyce Larson is going to be called down. It was almost a turnover as Mason Faltis actually jumped on it. But instead of a turnover, that's going to set up 3rd and 3. Boy, that could have been a big early turnover for Lee, but they dodge a bullet. That's one thing we talked about in the Pinnacle Bank pregame show, was just ball security night is going to be at a premium with the wet track we're working on. 3rd and 4, handoff Loski, straight up the gun. He's going to be close to the first down marker. Muscles forward, and he's going to have it. Once again, off tackle on the left side of that offensive line. They are doing work, and now Loski brought down near the 12-yard line. Going to be close to that first down marker. It is a first down. Needed 3, got 4. Already 7 carries for Blake Loski on this opening drive. 1st and 10 from the 11. The Panthers can get a first down near the 1. 4:50 to go, first quarter. This has been a time-consuming drive for the Panthers. Brumitz under center, I formation again. 2 tight ends in the set. It'll be a handoff, Loski, and he's going to be stoned for no gain again. And again, Hunter Gall on the stop. Boy, Clarkson's been doing a really good job in early downs of stoning the rushing attack for Lee, but it's been those big hitters on 3rd down that have kept the drive alive. He's 2nd and 10, again from the 11 for Lee. 4:15 to go in the opening quarter. 2 3-1 teams opening district game of the year for both teams at a very tough district. This is a huge game for both teams here in this rivalry.
Three down front defensively for

0: Clarkson. Brumman takes the snap, toss left side. Loski cuts upfield again, dives inside the 10. He'll get wrapped up near the 9. That'll be a 2-yard carry for Loski, and that's going to set up 3rd and 8 yards to go. 3:45 to go, opening quarter. Big third down here for the Panthers, and also a big third down for the Coyote defense. Now forcing Lee into a 3rd and long, an opportunity for them to force a long 4th down attempt. We'll see if the pass rush can go. This might be the first attempt through the air for Lee. We'll see what they do. Offset I formation. It'll be Larson right behind Brubitz. Loski to his right. It'll be an off-tackle handoff. Loski off the left side. He's wrapped up for no gain. It'll be a 2-yard loss. Big tackle by Jet Coyne. Once again, a freshman who has really played well for Coach Clarkson this season so far. That's his 36th tackle. He is 2nd on the team in tackles as a freshman. That's going to set up 4th down and 8 yards to go. We'll call it 4th and 9, so a loss of 1 for Loski. 4-down territory here for the Panthers. This would be a huge stop for Clarkson's defense. Bend but don't break here early on. Lee can get a 1st down at the 1-yard line. 2:42 remaining in the quarter, and Coach Budgeta wants to talk it over. We're going to have a timeout from the Lee sideline, and we'll talk it over with them. Once again, tied at 0 early in this one. 2:42 remaining first quarter here in Lee on the Hawk.
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0: We'll just do a 30 here, Grace, if I told you. .242 remaining here in the opening quarter. Big 4th down coming up, 4th and 9 from the 10-yard line. They can get a 1st down, Lee can, at the 1. This is a big play here early in this one. Clarkson on their opening drive went 3 and out. Lee started this drive at the 35, their own 35, and they methodically made it down, but now a big 4th down. I formation, Brubitz toss play. It's going to be play action. He rolls to the right, looks to run. He's got running room. He's inside the 5, dives towards the pylon. Touchdown, Lee! 10-yard touchdown run from Easton Brubitz on 4th and 9, and the Panthers strike first. Easton Brubitz, the junior, with his 4th rushing touchdown of the season. It was good coverage from the secondary for Clarkson. All the receivers were covered, but no one picked up number 6 as he rolled out to the right. And now they'll set up the 2-point conversion. A big early 6-0 lead for the Panthers. 2:33 to go here in the opening quarter. Brubitz will come under center of the I formation. 2 men behind him again. That's Larson and Loski. It'll be a handoff to Larson, the fullback, straight up the gut. He is stoned again. Jet Coyne on the stop. So it's going to stay a 6-0 Lee lead with 2:33 to go first quarter. To be Coyote football when we come back here on the Hawk.
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1: But totaled negative 1 yards of offense. No rushing room for Hunter Gall, Mason Faltus, and Colton Steffensmeyer to begin. We'll see what the Coyotes can do here on their second drive of the game. Clarkson has scored 26, 36, and 36 in their wins. They were scoreless against Weeping Water, going up against a very good Lee defense. Lee, the most points they gave up was in that 22-16 loss to Osceola. In their wins, they've given up only 8 points, 14 points, and 18 points. And now it looks like a penalty here, a delay, a game against Clarkson. That's their second penalty of the game. And so that'll be first down at 15. They got to get to the 25-yard line for a first down. So they start this at the 10-yard line. I formation here. It'll be Steffensmeyer dotting the eye. It'll be a toss play out to Steffensmeyer. Cuts around the left side. He is going to be stoned for a yard, maybe 2 yard loss again. Nolan Gall actually back in at quarterback. So the first drive of the game, Jaron Strubing was the quarterback for Clarkson, but now Nolan Gall is in. That is going to be a 2 yard loss, though, for Steffensmeyer. Colton Steffensmeyer has been pretty explosive as the leading rusher for Clarkson this year, 325 yards on the ground, 4 touchdowns, but averages 9.3 yards. They're going to spread things out here on second down at 17. 3 wide receivers in the formation for Gall, the freshman. And some motion, and it's going to be a flag. It'll be a legal motion. Gall's going to throw it deep down the sideline. He's got Steffensmeyer. He's across midfield. 30, 25, 20, 15, 10, 5. It'll be a touchdown for Clarkson, but it might be coming back. A 72-yard touchdown pass, but instead it's an illegal shift against the Coyotes, and this one's coming all the way back. What a job by Gall to throw a dime down the sideline to Steffensmeyer, who beat the defense by 5 yards. But unfortunately, there were 2 men motioning in the backfield at the same time, and that is going to bring it all the way back. That is a killer penalty here early in this one for the Coyotes. Minute 38 remaining here in the first quarter. That would have tied it up, and that would have also been Gall's first touchdown pass of the season. Instead, it's going to be half the distance to the goal, and they're going to replay second down back at the 5-yard line. Make a note of that play, because that would have tied the game. Instead, it's facing now second and 20 at the 5-yard line. Once again, they got to get to the 25 for a first down. Strubing and Steffensmeyer will line up as receivers on the near side. Gall in the gun in his own end zone. Takes the snap. He's going to run to the left. He's going to be wrapped up for a loss again. Back at the 2-yard line. There was no one out there to pick up the defender, and that was James Moore, the 230-pound defensive end, who rips Gall down to the turf back at the 3-yard line. That's a 2-yard loss for Nolan, and it's now third down and 22. Might just be a situation here for head coach Jim Clarkson and just running it and just punting it away and calling no joy till next drive. Lee sideline fired up here as Gall lines up in the end zone once again in the shotgun formation. Motions a man in the backfield. That's Strubing. He's going to roll to the right. Looking to run. He's thrown in the end zone. Almost knocked away and intercepted, but no, it's knocked away. Almost picked off by Michael Wemhoff. It is going to be an incompletion, and it'll be a punting situation coming up as there was a heavy rush being put on Gall. Gall did a good job, though, of getting rid of it, but he almost was thrown into the hands of Wemhoff near the line of scrimmage. So now punting time coming up for Clarkson. We'll see if the Panthers go after this one or if they play to the return. No one's really back to return for Lee. Easton Brubitz is actually kind of playing safety right now as they will boot this away. Gall will just boot it across the 30. It takes a little bit of a Clarkson roll, and it'll be touched at the Coyote 36-yard line. So a

0: decent punt with the weather conditions tonight. And I think Lee is essentially saying we're not even messing with returning here this evening with the ball security questions with the wet conditions. So Lee is going to have it. First and 10, they're going to mark it at the 35-yard line of Clarkson, up 6-0. Once again, the opening drive was a very methodical drive that started at the 35 of the Panthers, and it took a long time, but they were able to punch it in on a 4th and 9, a 10-yard touchdown run for Easton Brubitz, the quarterback. We'll see what they do here on the second drive of the game, up 6-0 with 41 seconds to go in the quarter. Brubitz under center in the I formation. It'll be a toss again to the right side. Nolowski gets around the edge, 30, 25, and keeps his legs turning down to the 22-yard line. A touchdown-saving tackle out on the edge again by Jet Coyne, but that is a big run, the longest of the game for Lowski, as he is starting to get downhill a little bit. A 13-yard run. Up to 40 yards on the ground on 11 carries for Blake. First and 10 at the 22 of the Coyotes. Down to 20 seconds remaining in the opening quarter. Once again, I formation, everyone in tight here for the Panthers. Brubitz tosses it right side. Lowski follows his blockers. Penalty flag coming down. He's going to get about 8 yards, but this probably is coming back. It was thrown behind the line of scrimmage, and that's right in the realm of holding. And if that is, that'll bring it back, and it will. That'll be a 10-yard penalty against the Panthers. That's their first penalty of the night. And with 7 seconds left in the quarter, this will probably be the last play of the quarter. They'll probably just let the quarter run out. 6-0, Panthers lead. Instead of it being 2nd and 8, it's going to move it back to 1st and a long 20. So they'll walk this all the way back across the 30, up to about the 32-yard line. A defensive affair here so far. This is only the second possession of the game for Lee. Clarkson only had 2 possessions in this quarter as well. So we will snap it one more time here in the quarter because of the penalty. The clock stops. 1st and 20, ball at the 32. Brubitz set to take the snap. He'll do so. Hand off straight ahead to Lowski. Wrapped up for no gain. Again, that Clarkson linebacker core in on the stop. Coin in there along with Hunter Gall. And that'll wrap up quarter number one here in Lee. A rivalry rekindled, and you can definitely tell here tonight a lot of emotion on the field. And we'll have a spectacular second quarter when we come back on the Hawk.
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0: To nothing. It is 2nd and 20 for the Panthers at the Coyote 32-yard line. Brubitz will come under center. A big holding call brought back a 8-yard run by Lowski, and that once again forced a 1st and 20. 2nd and 20. Brubitz back to pass on a play action. Steps up in the pocket. He's going to look to run. He will. He's inside the 30. Fights a tackler off, but then roped out of bounds by Steffensmeyer. He's going to be brought down at the 27-yard line. It'll be a 5-yard run for Brubitz. Brubitz with 2 carries, 15 yards. The lone touchdown of the game. Remember, the last Clarkson drive, it was a 72-yard touchdown pass from Gall to Steffensmeyer that was wiped away with a illegal motion. in the backfield. That would have a tie game right now, but instead, Lee has momentum, up 6-0 and the football, but it's 3rd and 15 at the Coyote 27. Four down territory here for the Panthers, and Brumbus will toss it near side to Lowski, gets around the edge, 25 down to about the 21-yard line. That'll be another 6 yards on the play, and again, Coyne and Strubing on the tackle for Clarkson. Sets up 4th down and about 9, maybe 8. So it's at least doable here on 4th down for the Panthers. 2nd 4th down of the game for the Coyote defense that they have forced. The first time, though, it ended in 6 for Easton Brubitz on a quarterback scramble. We'll see if the Coyotes can get off the field here or if the Panthers can convert. They need to get to the 13-yard line for a 1st down. 4th down and 8 yards to go. Brubitz under center again. I formation, 2 tight ends. It'll be a play action. Brubitz has time. Steps up. Looking. Now he rolls to the left. Being rushed, and he's brought down. A huge sack by Mason Faltis. Back at the 25-yard line. He'll go to a very fired-up Kyle sideline. And it's a turnover on downs as Clarkson will get the football back. Brubitz had time early, but no one was open. And Coach Budgeta giving him a little bit of an earful on the sideline, probably telling him to just tuck it and run at that point. He just ran out of time after surveying the field. Faltis with a heavy rush there to bring him down for a 3-yard loss. So a turnover on downs, and the Coyotes will have it. Shotgun set here. It'll be Strubing back in at quarterback. He's going to keep it straight up the gut, and he'll get upended at about the 27-yard line. That'll be a gain of 2 on the play. Jaron Strubing's first run of the night. Jaron averaging 5.5 yards a carry on the season, 167 yards and 2 touchdowns on the ground. One of those 5 seniors for the Coyotes this year. Both teams with 5 seniors playing in their final years with the program. 2nd and 8, ball at the 27-yard line. 10:22 to go here in the first half. Strubing again, straight up the gut, big hole across the 30, up to about the 34-yard line. That'll be a gain of 6, and that sets up a 3rd down and 1. Called a gain of 7 on the play. 2 carries, 8 yards for Strubing. All of a sudden, him running the Wildcat, finding a little bit of running room between the tackles here for the Coyotes. He'll have the same formation where he's lined up in the shotgun set. He's got Gall as a fullback to his right in front of him. And on the other side is Faltis as well. So a big, heavy lineup up front. So the quarterback keeper by Strubing bounces outside. He's got the 1st down across midfield and into Panther territory. Clarkson will have it, 1st and 10 at the Lee 37-yard line. That'll be a 9-yard carry for Strubing. 3 carries, 17 yards for the senior. All of a sudden, Clarkson finding some running lanes on the left side of the offensive line. Both teams have very big offensive fronts. 9:24 to go in the opening half. 6-0, Lee on top. But Clarkson starting to drive for the first time tonight. Going to be a direct snap this time. It's to Gall. The quarterback will run right up the gut. He's inside the 35, down to about the 32-yard line. A 5-yard carry now for Nolan Gall. They keep running the same play right up the gut. They have in the shotgun set with 2 fullbacks flanking the quarterback right in front of him. Then everyone else along the offensive front. 2nd down and 4 yards to go after a gain of 6 for Gall. Strubing back in at quarterback. So they're just rotating Gall and Strubing for the moment. Steffensmeyer's only gotten 2 touches tonight for minus 3 yards. Take the direct snap. Strubing straight off tackle right side. This time he's stoned for no gain on the play. Blake Lowski, the linebacker, comes in with 16 tackles on the season. First man to bring him down along with Ben Rodenberg, one of the seniors for the Panthers. Sets up 3rd down and 4 to go. 4 down territory here for Clarkson as we come to 8:14 remaining in the first half. Both teams 3-1 records on the season. First district game of the year for both squads. A huge game early in district play. 3rd down Strubing set to take the snap. He'll do so. Straight up the gut again. Off tackle, left side. Wrapped up for just a yard gain on the play. Great tackle again by James Moore. We've called his name along the defensive front a few times tonight for the Panthers. Sets up fourth down and a long three, maybe four. We'll give Strubing no gain on the play. So what do the Coyotes and head coach Jim Clarkson do here? 7:30 remaining in the opening half, 6-0. Lee leads in what has been a defensive slugfest in front of a very good crowd on both sidelines. And looks like Clarkson might just be letting the clock run down. 7:15, they're going to talk it over with a quick timeout. Big fourth down when we come back. Quick 30-second timeout. We'll have more from Lee when we come back on Nebraska's Classic Hits.
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0: 15 remaining here in the first half, 6-0. Lee on top of Clarkson. Two programs that won a state title together just a couple of years ago as a co-op, now separated for the first time since 2010. That year, Clarkson defeated Lee 36-8. Both proud programs going head-to-head here on Highway 91, just separated by a couple of miles. Fourth down and four for Clarkson. They come to the line at the Lee 31. Lee leads 6-0. Under center, it'll be a single-back formation here as Gall, the quarterback, motions Steffensmeyer to the right. It'll be a drop back and a penalty flag coming down, and I think this is going to go against the Coyotes, and it is a false start against Clarkson. That's their fourth penalty of the night. They've had some very costly penalties. One of them took a touchdown off the board here in the first quarter, and now that's going to push him back to have to punt. Boy, that is really going to hurt. Is that now, instead of a fourth and four, it's fourth and nine, and the punting team is on. So again, Lee is going to elect to have no one back to return. They're just playing base defense in case of a fake and just staying away from the football in these wet conditions. Gall with a good punt, gets it roll inside the 10. It'll be touched down at the 8-yard line. So the worst field position of the night for the Panthers, a really good punt for the freshman, Nolan Gall. We'll see what Lee can do here. So far, they've really dominated the numbers tonight. 46 yards rushing for Lowski, 12 yards on the ground for Brubitz, including the touchdown. So 60 yards on the ground for Lee compared to only 16 for Clarkson. So first and 10, they're going to mark it at the 9-yard line. That's where the Panthers take over here for another drive. Brubitz under center will hand it off straight up the gut to Lowski. He's met, but able to bowl through close to the 15. They're going to mark him at the 14-yard line. That'll be a gain of 5 for Blake, his 13th carry of the first half. He has been a workhorse here tonight for the Panthers, up to 51 yards on the ground. A lot of those yards have been really hard-earned. Both defensive fronts and really just defense in general has played really well here tonight for both teams. It's been a hard-hitting football game, which you would expect in a rivalry. Brubitz again will bring him into the I formation. Everyone in tight. Lowski, the deep back. It'll be a handoff again to Lowski. Cuts it out right. Brings it upfield. He's going to be fighting for yardage. 2, 3. They're going to call it almost a 4-yard gain. That's going to be enough for the first down. A very patient run for Blake Lowski. Needed 5. He got 6 yards on the play up to the 20-yard line. He just kind of waited and let his offensive line do the work there for a couple of seconds before he burst through to get the first down. Bringing him down was Jack Brubitz, the freshman defensive end for Clarkson. 5:54 to go in the first half. A scoring drive here for the Panthers would really be key here in the first half to get a two-score difference going into half. We'll see what they do as we got a new quarterback in, and now Brubbins is actually going to line up as the running back, and he's going to get up to the 25-yard line. Cash Farringer, who has played quarterback quite a bit this year and has two touchdown passes, hands it off to Brubbins for a 5-yard carry. Brubbins now four touches for 17 yards and a touchdown. So Coach Bungina not afraid to go to the bag of tricks here tonight. Farringer is going to stay out as quarterback. He's a junior, 66% completion, two touchdowns on the season. It'll be a handoff again to Brubbins. Straight up the gut, bounces it outside, 30, 35. He's got the first down near midfield. Penalty flag is down. That's behind the line of scrimmage. Probably going to be coming back, but a big run for Easton Brubbins. He's got some explosiveness as Coyne able to bring him down on the near sideline. So this is going to come back. It's going to be a hold against the Panthers. So this will be their second penalty. Both penalties have been holding calls, which are very costly 10-yard penalties. So they've got two penalties for 20 yards. Clarkson's got four penalties for 18 yards. So that really shoves the Panthers back. And you almost feel like if you're Clarkson, you get a stop here. You might still have plenty of time here before the break to try to mount a tying touchdown drive. Second and 15, ball back to the 15-yard line. They need to get to the 30 for a first down. 5:03 to go in the second quarter, 6-0 Panthers lead. Farringer still the quarterback. Now they're going to motion the starting quarterback, Brubbins, from the right side to the left, and now we've got a timeout called by Coach Bungina. That'll be the second timeout called for the Panthers. They'll have one remaining. We'll talk it over with them. 5:03 to go, first half. Lee leads Clarkson 6-0 on the Hawk.
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0: 5:03 remaining in the opening half, 6-0. Lee leads Clarkson. Big thank you to Clarkson Bank, J&L Automotive in Lee, Jim Pillen for Governor, Loop Power District, Main Stop, Red Star, Steve's Madhouse Market, Egg 91 Energy, and Steffi Construction for sponsoring tonight's broadcast of High School Football. Farringer again in at quarterback. Brubbins, the other quarterback, line up as a receiver out wide. It's a low snap. Farringer corrals it. Steps up in the pocket, throws deep over the middle of the field. Diving and making the grab is Brubbins, but no, it hits the turf. What an effort by Easton Brubbins at midfield. Laid out for it, almost got it, but unfortunately the grass jars it loose. That was an absolute dime by Cash Farringer. Lee doesn't pass it a lot, but Farringer's efficient. He's 4 of 6 through the air on the season. Unfortunately, now 4 of 7 for him. And that sets up 3rd and 15. This does stop the clock. So if Lee runs the football here, Clarkson, I'd imagine, would call a timeout maybe. And they got about 5 minutes to go. 4:56 remaining. They might not even have to call a timeout. But they've got plenty of time to mount a drive here. And I imagine they'd get good field position. We'll see what the Panthers do here on 3rd and 15. Farringer under center. Drops back. It's a screen. It's a catch out on the left sideline by Tyce Larson. He's wrapped up for no gain. Coyne on the tackle again. Boy, he is a good freshman. And he's able to get another stop. That time, Farringer able to complete it to Tyce Larson, but nowhere to go. And that's going to be a punting opportunity now, as Clarkson, just like Lee, is going to elect to keep everyone close to the line of scrimmage. They've got everyone in tight like they might be going after this one. Brubbins, the punter, back at his own 5-yard line. It's a high snap. He'll corral it. He will get it off, and it is a booming punt, but way to the left, and that's only going to go about 15 to 20 yards. That is it. It went straight up and then straight to the left, And they're going to say it's out of bounds at the 25-yard line. So that is a 20-yard punt for Brumitz. And Clarkson is in business. Remember, they had one touchdown, a 72-yard touchdown pass late in the first quarter, called back from an illegal motion. Now they have new life with 4:12 to go in the half. 6-0, Panthers lead. Coyotes with a touchdown can tie. Obviously, a two-point conversion will take the lead. They're going to line up in that Wildcat formation again with Strubing in at quarterback, two tight ends in front of him. Strubing takes the snap directly up the gut. He's wrapped up for a loss on the play again. Guess who? James Moore from his defensive tackle spot in for another loss. That'll be a loss of two on the play for Strubing. Boy, the rush defense for Lee has been physical here tonight. The leading rushers, Jaron Strubing so far for Clarkson, 6 carries for 15 yards. That is it. 3:44 to go here in the first half. 2nd and 12 at the Lee 24-yard line. So now they're going to line up under center. Nolan Gall back in at quarterback. It'll be a single back set. Gall back to pass. Swing pass out of the left to Steffensmeyer. He's popped and lost the ball. It's deflected away, incomplete. A physical pop out on the edge by Lowski. And we've got roughing the passer, though, against Lee. This is going to be a penalty against the Panthers. Gall was able to get the ball out to Steffensmeyer before being de-cleated, and then Steffensmeyer got de-cleated by Lowski, but it's going to be a roughing the passer call against the Panthers, and this is a 15-yard penalty. That is a huge, huge penalty, and that'll be an automatic first down. So that's going to lock him into the red zone for the first time, and the Coyotes are in business. So they're going to mark it down to the, actually going to be about a yard shy of the first down. So it'll be, okay, there's going to be an automatic first down. They just moved the chains, but it's going to be at the 12-yard line. 1st and 10 from the 12. They could get a first down at the 2. A huge, costly penalty against the Panther defense. Strubing will line up in the Wildcat again. High snap, he'll corral it. We got whistles and flags coming out again. And that's going to be another illegal shift for Clarkson. That is their 5th penalty of the first half. Both teams have been pretty undisciplined with penalties in this first half. 5 penalties for Clarkson, 3 for Lee. 1st and 15, they walk him back to the 17. 6-0, Panthers lead. 3:25 to go here before the half. Stick around, we'll have your Clock Tower Audible halftime report coming up as well. Strubing in the Wildcat. He's got Faltis to his right. He'll run it straight up the gut. Burst free! 10, 5! Tripped up near the 1. Is he in? Yes, he is! Touchdown, Clarkson! Strubing from 17 yards, and we've got a tie ball game here in Lee. 2nd down and 15, doesn't matter. Strubing just doubled his rushing here tonight in one play, up to 32 yards. And just like that, we are deadlocked at 6. The penalties again killing the Panthers. And now a two-point conversion can give the Coyotes the lead. What a first half here in Lee tonight. 3:18 remaining in the second quarter. Strubing will line up in the I formation. Faltis will dot the I. Quarterback handoff to Faltis. Left side. He's going to be stoned, and he's going to continue to fight, but he's not going to get there. We're going to stay deadlocked at 6 apiece with 3:18 to go in the half. Still plenty of time here for the Lee offense. We'll see what the Panthers can do when we come back here on the Hawk.
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0: 3:18 remaining here in the opening half. A huge 17-yard touchdown run by Jaron Strubing for Clarkson ties it up at 6 apiece. And now the Panthers will return at the 5-yard line across the 15, 20, 25, 30. And a big hit up to the 35-yard line. Blake Loski lowers the lumber on one of the Coyote defenders, bowls over him, and gets to the 35-yard line. A very good return for the Panthers. And now they've got excellent field position with 3:10 remaining in the first half. Man, the pads are popping here tonight as we are tied at 6 apiece. You can definitely tell it is a rivalry. Brubitz will line up under center. Everyone in tight once again. It'll be a handoff to Loski straight up the gut. He's wrapped up for no gain. Another tackle at the line of scrimmage by Mason Faltis, a sophomore. Has 56 tackles on the season coming in, which leads the Coyotes. How about the young talent for this Clarkson defense? Their top two tacklers are freshman and sophomore. So a lot of players for Jim Clarkson to build around. And that time, Loski for no gain. Second down and 10 from the 35. Brubitz again hands it off to Loski, bounces out left side, gets to midfield, and that is it. Well, they're going to say he's short of midfield by about a yard. Called a gain of 5. We called a 4-yard gain on the play. Up to 61 yards for Blake Loski unofficially tonight. Third down and 6. Big play here for both teams. Clarkson wanting to get the football back. Lee wanting to maintain this drive with 2:12 remaining. I formation. Farringer back in at quarterback. Brubitz will dot the I. Toss play, Brubitz, he's going to drop back to pass now, throws it over the middle of the field, it's underthrown, is it picked off? No, it's incomplete, almost intercepted by Jace Prince, a sophomore, who cut in front of the route. It was underthrown by Brubitz because there was a heavy rush being put on. Brubitz's first incompletion of the night, and now Lee will come out to punt it away. So Brubitz will boot it away back at his own 27-yard line. Once again, no one back to return for Clarkson. 1:58 remaining in the first half. Brubitz takes the snap. Plenty of time. He'll get a line drive kick. It hits to the 15. Takes a Lee roll inside the 10. Still rolling down to about the 7-yard line. A very good punt for Easton Brubitz. And it's now first and 10. Coyotes tied at 6 apiece. We'll see how aggressive 27th year head coach for the Coyotes and Jim Clarkson is here on this situation. A lot of youngsters out there contributing. Offense has been tough to come by in this first half. We'll see if they try to take a shot or just try to get out of Dodge and go to the half. First and 10. Ball is at the 7-yard line. Strubing will line up in the Wildcat again. Takes the snap. Runs off tackle left side. He's going to fight back to the line of scrimmage. That is it. Nothing much doing there. A host of tacklers for Lee, including Luke Wellman, a senior, 305-pounder. Brings up second down and 11. They're going to say a loss of 1 for Strubing. 8 carries, 31 yards, and a touchdown for Strubing, the senior, so far tonight. Second down and 11. Minute 15 to go. Looks like Clarkson's just going to take their time and try to head into the halftime break. Lee does have one timeout left, so if they get to a third down, it'll be interesting to see if Coach Budgeta is aggressive and tries to call a timeout to get the ball back. Toss play around the left side. Nothing doing again. Loss back to the 5-yard line. It'll be a loss of 1 for Colton Steffensmeyer. Steffensmeyer here tonight. 3 carries for minus 4 yards. That's a player who's averaging 9 yards a carry on the season. But he has been struggling to find any sort of room against this Lee defensive front. 37 seconds to go. They will have to snap it at least one more time. We'll see if Lee calls a timeout after this play to try to get a punt return. Strubing under center, I formation. It'll be Faltis as the deep back. It'll be a rollout, and oh, it's going to be a pass incomplete. It was almost a safety. It looked like it was supposed to be a designed run, but Strubing saw a heavy rush, and I think he was worried about Faltis getting stoned near the goal line, so he went into the end zone and almost got sacked but got rid of it just in time. And with 15 seconds left, that stops the clock, and all of a sudden, Lee will have an opportunity at a return. Brubitz near midfield. Clarkson's going to have to punt this one out of its own end zone. So Gaul will be back to boot it away. Lee does have one timeout left. This is a could be a huge turn of events here. Gaul to boot it away. He's lined up in his own end zone. Takes the snap, gets it off in time, and Brubitz backpedaling, fumbles the football, it's at midfield, and he dives on it, he will come down with it just in time with 6 seconds to go. It was almost recovered by Mason Faltis, and that is the risk you have when you try to return a punt here tonight with the wet field conditions. But instead, Lee will have it, they'll have one more snap. 6 seconds to go. We'll see if Coach Budgeta elects to go with Ferringer or Brubitz in at quarterback. When they've thrown it, it's been Ferringer for the most part tonight, and Brubitz has been a receiver. And Brubitz is pretty tall, so I would see, it looks like Brubitz is actually going to stay in at quarterback. So Ferringer's going to stay on the sideline. I'd imagine maybe a heave here to the end zone for the Panthers. We'll see. Looks like they are going to line up at tight under center. Four defensive backs line up 20 yards off the line of scrimmage. They are going to hand it off to Lowski. He'll get across midfield, 35, down to the 32, 1 second left. I think they were going to try to call a timeout to get one more play, but they're not able to do so, and the clock hits zero. We are going to go into the half, I believe, but there is a penalty flag on the far side of the field, it looks. So there's a penalty flag way away from the play on the opposite end of the field, right near the line of scrimmage, and that might be against the Panthers, and it is. It'll be holding against Lee. Actually, two holding calls. Clarkson's going to decline it, and we're going to go into the half. What has been a very fun football game in the mud here tonight in Lee. At the half, we are tied at six between the Coyotes and the Panthers. We will go over what we've seen in the first half when we come back with your Clock Tower Audible Halftime Reports here on the Hawk.
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5: 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She's unfit to be governor.
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0: Clock Tower Audubon. They'll make time for you. At the half, in what has been a physical back-and-forth defensive affair, we are deadlocked at six apiece as the Clarkson Coyotes do battle against the Lee Panthers, a key district matchup early in the season. Both teams coming in 3-1 on the season. 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Lone touchdown of the first quarter was an Easton Brubbets 10-yard touchdown run with 2:33 to go in the first. That was actually their first drive of the game. It was a 4th-and-9 at the Clarkson 10-yard line, and he rolled out in a play action, and he was able to beat the defender to the pylon to score 6. The two-point conversion was missed. And then on the ensuing drive, Clarkson was facing a 2nd-and-long and threw a bomb from the 8-yard line down the sideline from Gall to Steffensmeyer. 72-yard touchdown pass, but that was wiped away because an illegal motion. If that stayed, Clarkson would be ahead right now in this game. But instead, it was still 6-0 Lee at the end of one. Then with 3:18 to go in the second quarter, Jaron Strubing with a 17-yard touchdown run for Clarkson to tie the game up at 6 after the missed two-point conversion. So far, just to keep in mind of the offensive slugfest that we have seen so far, Lee unofficially has outgained Clarkson 80 yards to 31. The Coyotes have been held to 31 total yards, all of that on the ground. Leading rusher so far is Jaron Strubing, 8 touches for 31 yards and a touchdown. Colton Steffensmeyer, it's been a story, the job that Lee has done against the senior so far tonight. Steffensmeyer averaging 9 yards a carry coming into this game. He has been held to minus 4 yards rushing on just 3 attempts in that first half. Nolan Gall with 2 carries for 4 yards. For Lee on the other side, it's really been just a two-horse show running the football. Blake Lowski with 16 carries for 61 yards. Every yard has been a workload against this Clarkson defensive front. Easton Brubbets, 4 carries, 17 yards. He also has that 10-yard touchdown run to have the score for the Panthers. So that's your first half recap. We'll take a quick timeout. We'll have a look at some of the area scores throughout the state of Nebraska. Continue your coverage from Lee here on Nebraska's Classic Hits.
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7: Back here in Lee, as we're about 2 minutes away from kickoff here of the third quarter. Let's have a look at some of the scores from around the area, presented to you by Freddy's in Columbus, Z-Last Electric, and Butler County Landfill. Of course, the game over on KZ100 at the moment. Nebraska Christian leads Twin River at the half on KZ100, 20-0. Also, David City on top of Cedar Bluffs here in the first half as well. In Class D2, Lord Central Catholic on top of Aquinas Catholic, 14-0 in the first half. Shelby Rising City all over Humphrey Lindsay, 50-0 in the first half. East Butler, who just knocked off Howells Dodge a week ago, is on top of Omaha Christian in the first half. Howells Dodge on top of Lyons Decatur Northeast, 22-0. Neely Oakdale on top of Madison, 54-0. Elgin Public Hope John tied with Chambers Wheeler Central in Class D3, tied at 6 apiece. A big game that these two programs are very interested in here tonight. Archangels Catholic on top of Guardian Angels Central Catholic in Humphrey, 28-0. Archangels Catholic, of course, falling to Central Valley a couple weeks ago, but in control of that one. The winner of that game and the winner of this game really gets a head start in the district on the season. Of course, Lee, after tonight, they'll be at home against Windside. They're going to have to end the season against Archangels Catholic at home. And

opportunity. We'll see if they give him an opportunity this time. Back to kick it away is going to be Logan Spadola, the 6'2 junior for the Coyotes. Tied at 6 apiece here in Lee. What's been a pretty wet playing surface. It's actually held up quite well so far tonight, but it's been a slippery surface indeed. Luckily, a lot of the rain that was expected is delayed getting into town, so we should be relatively dry the rest of the night. It's going to be a pooch kick, and it's going to be wrapped up by Lee just short of the 30-yard line. A heady play by Wyatt Eisenman, a sophomore, to jump on it. A squib kick for Clarkson, trying to kind of knock the Panthers off balance. But Lee is going to have good field position here to start the third quarter. First and 10 at their own 29-yard line, tied at 6 apiece. Brubitz in at quarterback. He's been splitting time with Farringer in that first half. Loski will dot the I. Two tight ends in the set. Movement up front. It's going to be an offsides penalty against Clarkson. That'll be the second offsides penalty of the night against the Coyotes. And the penalties continuing to mount. That's already penalty number 6 against Clarkson. Lee has 3 penalties of their own. The difference is most of Clarkson's have been 5-yard penalties. Lee's have been the 10 to 15 variety. So first and 5 at the 34 now for the Panthers. The first drive of the game for them scored a touchdown. It's been silent since. And it's going to be a quarterback keeper. Brubitz around the edge. Pirouettes forward. He'll have the first down. Boy, he was almost wrapped up in the line of scrimmage, but able to elude the tackler. And he's able to get 6 yards up to midfield to move the chains. So Brubitz, 5 carries for 23 yards and the lone touchdown for Lee tonight. Both teams have not Lee did complete a pass. It was Cash Farringer on a swing pass in the first half to Tyce Larson, but that went for no yardage. So no passing yards for either team so far tonight. First and 10 at midfield. Brubitz under center. Larson, the fullback, ahead of Loski. They give it to Loski on a toss play straight up the gut. Pulls over a defender, and he's going to get 7 yards on first down. Jared Strubing with the tackle, but he had to feel that one. Boy, Loski is not afraid to lower the boom on these runs. That sets up second down and 3. 68 yards for Loski tonight. Second and 3, ball at the Clarkson 34. Minute gone by here in the third quarter. And again, successful runs on first down, really helping Lee out on their touchdown drive. We'll see if it continues on this drive. Loski on second down, wrapped up for no gain. Maybe lost of a yard there. Host of tacklers on the stop for Clarkson. That's Jack Brubitz in on another stop. Coyne in there along with Bo Bommert. Both defensive lines and the offensive lines, those battles for both teams tonight have been really fun to watch. You'll have a lot of give and take. Some plays Clarkson dominates, other plays Lee dominates, and both of these two teams look pretty evenly matched, which is no surprise. They know each other so well after playing all these years together as a co-op. Third and 3, ball at the 34 again. 4-down territory, I'd imagine, here for Lee. Brubitz, toss play, near side, Loski tries to get around the edge, penalty flag is down, he's going to have no gain on the play, and penalty flag behind the line of scrimmage. This is in the realm of holding. It's going to be a chop block against Lee. Coach Budgeta asking for an explanation, but that's going to be a very costly penalty against the Panthers. So the officials coming together to talk this one over. It was going to be 4th and 3, but I'd imagine Coach Clarkson's going to accept this and push the Panthers back, and they will. So another costly penalty for Lee. Walks him all the way back across midfield. This is another 10-yard penalty. All the way back to the Panther 37-yard line. So that sets up 3rd and 13. They need to get to the Coyote 30-yard line for a first down. So the Coyote defense breathes new life. I formation again. Brubitz in at quarterback. Takes the snap. Hands it off. Loski straight up the gut. He'll get across midfield. Back to Coyote territory to the 39. That'll be a 4-yard carry for Loski. And I'd imagine it's going to be a punt here coming for the Panthers. So the penalty stalls the drive. And the Coyote defense.

Defense will get a big stop here. Fourth and 9 from midfield. Brubitz back at his own 30 to punt this one away. Takes the snap, and he will boot it. This is a good punt high. Hits near the 5, near the goal line, and it rolls into the back of the end zone for a touchback. So the Coyotes are going to take it over at their own 15-yard line with 9:21 to go in the third quarter. We'll see what the Coyote offense can do. They had a short field on their touchdown drive. It was a 17-yard touchdown run from Strubing, but that's been their biggest play of the day. Their second closest was a 9-yard run by Strubing early in the game. 31 total yards of offense in that first half for Clarkson, but still deadlocked at 6. We'll see if they can get the offense going in the third quarter or if Lee continues to control it. Hand off straight ahead. Stone in the backfield again. It's going to be another loss by Steffensmeyer. Colton just has not been able to get going here tonight. Not a lot of running between the tackles for the Coyotes this evening. Steffensmeyer's fourth carry of the night. He's still at negative 4 yards rushing. And that's one thing that Lee has done a good job of against Clarkson, is keeping him at second and long, third and long situations where it really can stall a run-first offense. Nolan Gall back in at quarterback in the shotgun set. Takes the snap. He's going to run up the gut. He'll lower his shoulder and get a couple yards, maybe 3 on the play, before he's brought down by Ben Rodenberg. Ben with 25 tackles and an interception on the season, the senior for the Panthers. Sets up 3rd down and 7 after a 3-yard run for Gall. 3 carries, 7 yards for the freshman. 3rd and long, Panther fans getting into it. 8:17 to go, 3rd quarter. Gall in the gun, 2 tight ends flanked out. Gall takes the snap. Bad snap, he fumbles it, picks it back up, rolls to the right. He's going to tuck it and run. He's across the 20, 25. He's got the first down at the 29-yard line, but a penalty flag is down behind the line of scrimmage. This might be coming back. What a play by Nolan Gall to keep it alive. It was a bad snap. He fumbled it, picked it up, and was able to outrun defenders to the sideline for a first down, but it's going to be all for naught, as again, the Coyotes are going to have a costly penalty on a big play. So this will be a half the distance penalty after another holding call. Another 10-yard penalty against Clarkson, their 7th penalty of the night. So instead of a first down, it's 3rd down and 17. They need to get to the 25 for a first down. Ball is at the 8. Gall in the gun. We'll have to take the snap near the goal line. He's going to roll to the right side. Looks. He's going to toss it over the middle of the field. Has a man. It's going to be a first down. 30. It's Coyne fighting for yardage up to the 35-yard line. Out at the 36. A 28-yard strike over the middle from Gall to Coyne, and Clarkson's in business. 28-yard pitch and catch. The passing attack has been non-existent for both teams all night, but that just changed there with a 28-yard strike over the middle from Gall to Coyne on 3rd and 17. 1st and 10, ball at the 36 now for the Coyotes. 7:41 to go, 3rd quarter, tied at 6 apiece. And it'll be a handoff straight up the gut. And again, nothing doing for that rushing game for Clarkson, as Mason Faltis stood up. We'll give him a yard. That is it. Mason on the season averaging 9 yards a carry. He's been held to 2 touches for no yards after that 1-yard carry. 2nd down and 9. They need to get to the Panther 34-yard line for a first down. So again, they'll come under center in the I formation. Faltis will dot the I. Gall, naked bootleg around the left side. He's got a hole. 40, 35, 30. It's a foot race. 25, 20, 15. Cuts inside, wrapped up at the 11-yard line. And all of a sudden, Gall using his legs to his advantage with a big gain down the left sideline. It is 1st and goal, Coyotes. That's a 31-yard run for Nolan Gall. 4 carries, 38 yards for the freshman.
And how about this drive? It's freshman and freshman making big plays for Clarkson. Nolan Gall and Jet Coyne. First and 10 from the Panther 11. 6:48 to go in the third quarter. Tie it at 6 apiece. Strubing takes the direct snap, runs right up the gut. He's inside the 10 and stood up at about the 7, maybe the 6-yard line. Good run on first down. We'll call it a gain of 4 for Strubing. 9 carries, 35 yards for the senior. It'll be second down and 6. They can get a first down at the 1-yard line. 6:15 to go in the third quarter. Both sidelines are pumped up for this one. Strubing takes the snap. It'll be a run straight up the gut again. This one time he's met at the line of scrimmage. Penalty flag is down. And this is again at the line of scrimmage, which is right in the realm of holding for the Coyotes. We'll see. I think this is going to go against Clarkson. And that's going to move him back 10 yards. Penalty number 8 now on the night for the Coyotes. 50 yards in penalties tonight for Clarkson. It's going to set up second down and about 16 roughly. Ball at the 17-yard line. 6 minutes to go, third quarter. We are halfway through the third quarter. This has been a fast-moving football game so far tonight. And this third quarter just melting away. First drive of the second half for Clarkson. Strubing set to take the snap, direct snap. He'll take it, and he's going to be stoned to the backfield. Back of the 20-yard line. Great penetration for the lead defense. We'll call it a loss of 2. They're going to give a 4 progress at the 18-yard line. A loss of 1. Again, Luke Wellman and company stuffing him for a loss. James Moore in there as well. 2 plays to get 18 yards now. They can get a first down at the 1. We'll see if Clarkson elects to go to the air. 3rd and 18, ball at the 19. 5:14 to go, third quarter. Tied at 6 apiece as the rain starts to come down. It's an option near side. Gall tries to get around the edge. He's going to pitch it. It's going to go out of bounds in front of Steffensmeyer, but it's going to be a loss of 3 on the play. Back to the 21. A loss of 2, excuse me, for Gall. He tried to stretch it to the sideline. At the last second, he pitched it to Steffensmeyer, but it was out of his reach to the right. And luckily for Clarkson, it went out of bounds. And now Lee is in business, forcing a 4th and 21 at the 22. Clarkson has to get a touchdown or get it to the 1. That is it. Gall lines up in a shotgun set one more time. A huge play here with the mist starting to heavily come down in Lee. Gall set to take the snap, drops back to pass, steps up to the throw down the left sideline. It's underthrown and knocked away. Incomplete. Farringer gets his hand on it, and the lead defense holds. It could have been intercepted by Farringer, but it looks like he elected to knock it away to play for field position. He did have an opportunity to run with the football, though. But either way, a stop on 4th down, and Lee will have the football back at its own 21-yard line. We thought the rain was going to hold off as the radar literally had nothing other than down in Kansas-Nebraska border. But now there is a heavy mist rolling through, and this could really play a factor in the ball security for both teams. 4:56 to go, third quarter. Farringer back in at quarterback, will hand it off to Brubitz. Sheds a tackler. He's across the 25, fighting for yardage up to the 27-yard line. A really good 5-yard run on first down for Easton Brubitz. We'll give him 6. 6 carries for 29 yards tonight for Easton Brubitz. Sets up 2nd down and 3. That's a gain of 7 on the play. So 30 yards now for Brubitz, who has played quarterback, running back, and receiver tonight. Clarkson student section getting into it on their sideline. Farringer under center again on 2nd and 3 for the 28. Farringer takes the snap, hands it off to Brubitz, passes it outside. He's got the first down, fighting for more yardage. He's going to be roped down at the 34. That's another gain of 6 on the play. Faltis brings it down, but it's 1st and 10, Panthers. First down.
So all of a sudden, Lee continuing to churn out yards on the ground. They have dominated the total yardage tonight, not by a wide

0: margin, but just because of the way Lee's defense has held up, the offense has done just enough to keep the football away from that Coyote rushing attack. And they've been able to stay ahead of the chains more often than not. But the Coyote defense is really bowed up once Lee has gotten into their side of the field. First and 10, Farringer hands it off again to Brumitz. Up the gut, he's going to get a couple on the play. Across the 35 to the 37. Call it a gain of 4 for Brumitz. 8 carries, 40 yards for Easton. 3:27 to go in the third quarter. You feel like any score could be the difference in this game tonight, the way these two defenses have played. So 3:15 to go, third quarter, clock still ticking away, tied at 6 apiece here in a major Highway 91 rivalry, rekindled for the first time since 2010. Farringer tosses it left side to Brumitz again, gets around the edge, pulls over one tackler, he's across midfield and down to the 39 of Clarkson, sets up a third down and a long two. A gain of 5 for Brumitz. Interesting to see that they haven't had Loski touch the ball yet this drive. It's been all Easton Brumitz. Now Easton's going to check out, and Tyce Larson comes back in. I'd imagine this is time for number 13 to touch the football. We'll see what they do as Farringer will line up as the quarterback. It's third down and 3. Ball at the 39 of Clarkson. Farringer takes the snap. Loski right up the guts. Got the first down. He's inside the 35. Still pulling over defenders. It takes 4 men to finally bring him down at the 32. 7-yard carry for Blake Loski to move the chains. Hunter Gall and a coin on the stop. So they move the chains. Loski ever so slowly working his way to 100 yards on the night now. 19 carries for 79 yards. For the senior, trying to end his last season with bragging rights over a rival. First and 10 for the 32. 2:15 to go, third quarter. Farringer takes the snap, hands it off to Brumitz again. He's going to be stopped for not much. Think they're going to maybe give him a yard up to the 31. So 1 yard carry for Brumitz. On the tackle, Jace Prince and company. Minute 54 to go, third quarter. Big thank you to Clarkson Bank, J&L Automotive of Lee, Jim Pillen for Governor, Loop Power District, Main Stop, Red Star, Steve's Madhouse Market, Egg 91 Energy, and Steffi Construction for sponsoring tonight's broadcast. Second down and 9 yards to go. Farringer under center again. It'll be another off-tackle give. This time to Loski. Sheds a tackler. He's inside the 30. Shoved out at the 29. A good tackle by Gall to not let him get anything farther. Sets up a third down and 7. And again, 4-down territory here for the Panthers. So a gain of 2. 81 yards now for Loski tonight. Minute 31 to go in the third. We'll see how aggressive Coach Budgeta is on third down. If he just keeps giving it to Loski or Brumitz on the run, or if maybe they try one of those naked boots with Farringer that they've had success with tonight. Loski is the deep back with Larson in front of him. Handoff, Loski straight ahead. He'll get inside the 25, down to the 24. That's a gain of 5, and that sets up a big fourth down and 2. So Loski now, with his 21st carry of the night, is at 86 yards. Play of the game right now, fourth down and 2 at the Clarkson 24-yard line. A minute 4 remaining in the third. Lee comes under center again in the I formation. Larson, the fullback. Loski, the deep back. They're going to give it to number 13. Head off, bounces it outside right side, lowers his shoulder. He's going to get the first down, but a penalty flag is down behind the line of scrimmage. This one might be coming back. Again, another holding call likely on this play. Loski able to do enough to move the chains, but I think this is going to wipe it away, and it will. Another 10-yard holding call against Lee. That's their 5th penalty. All of their penalties have been at least 10 yards in the yardage deduction. So now Lee is going to walk all the way back to the 34-yard line. And what do you do here if you're first-year head coach Jared Budgeta? Do you risk going for it, or do you punt it away and play field position in a defensive game? Tied at six apiece with the rain coming down, a heavy mist. The offense is going to stay out. This is a big call here. They need to get to the 22 for a first down. I formation, Farringer comes under center. Takes the snap. He's going to drop back to pass. Looks. Has time. Steps up. Throws deep over the middle. Has a man. It's caught! Caught near the six-yard line and down! The Panthers have it first and goal! A strike down the middle of the field to Tyce Larson! The defense missed him. Larson with a strike down to the six. A 28-yard strike from Farringer. Larson's second grab of the night, the biggest of the evening. First and goal at the six-yard line. The Panthers in business after a 4th-and-12 conversion. Farringer comes under center. Under in the I formation, Loski behind him. A huge play here. Handoff, Loski bounces it outside, lowers his shoulder. It'll be two defenders bringing him down inside the five. They're going to call him down near the three. A good physical tackle there. It took two players to get him down, and now Loski is down on the field. Clarkson player is waving to the sideline and tapping number 13 on the helmet. Remember, these are two teams last year. All these players were teammates, and you still see the respect out there. A lot of these players still friends. And now, once again, number 13, the workhorse for Lee, is down on the field at the 6-yard line. He was back where he was tackled, and he was upended by two Coyote defenders. Nothing malicious about it. It was just a hard tackle and maybe went down awkwardly. And he's looking at number 13, able to get back up, and he is walking to the sideline under his own power. So a 2-yard carry for Loski, up to 88 yards tonight, 22 touches for Blake, and he's going to have to go to the sideline in what is a big second and goal from the three. We'll see what Coach Budgeta decides to draw up here. When Loski has not touched the ball, it's mainly been Brubitz running the football. We'll see if Easton gets his second touchdown of the night or not. That actually will end the third quarter. So we'll have a quick 60-second timeout. Your last 12 minutes of this rivalry coming up next on the Hawk.
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0: Starting the final quarter of play in what has been a classic defensive slugfest tonight. Tied at six apiece, the Lee Panthers and the Clarkson Coyotes. First year separated from a co-op, and this one is coming down to the wire. Second and goal from the 3-yard line for the Panthers. Farringer lines up under center in the I formation. He'll give it to Brubitz straight up the gut. He's going to be roped down for a gain of one, maybe two, as Coyne in on the stop. He's going to be about a yard shy of the goal line, so it'll be a 2-yard carry. The Coyote defense trying to bow up. So Lee's got two plays to get 1 yard. Might be an opportunity here for the Panthers to maybe try a quarterback sneak. We haven't seen that yet tonight for either team. Farringer pretty lengthy. We'll see what he does here. I formation, Loski's back in. Quarterback sneak right up the gut. We called it, and it's in. Touchdown, Panthers. 11-19 to go. 12-6 Lee on top. And a very important two-point conversion to come. Still a lot of time left in this one, but that was a monster drive for Lee. They have not scored since the opening drive of the game for them. And that right there, a big Cash Ferringer. He's been money, if you'd like to say that, tonight when he's been in. And a one-yard touchdown run. So now we've got a penalty flag. Sideline warning against Clarkson. So looks like we're going to keep it at the three-yard line. Big two-point conversion to come. Ferringer in the I formation. Loski is back in after being injured. 12-6 Panthers. Ferringer takes the snap. Loski up the gut. Bounces it out to the right side. Lowers his shoulder. Is he in? Yes, he is! A massive two-point conversion. 14-6 Lee on top with 11-19 to go. And this one far from over, but the Panthers take an eight-point lead. It'll be Coyote football when we come back on the Hawk.
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0: 11:19 to go here in Lee. The grass really getting tore up now because of all the rain and wind that we're starting to see here in Lee High School. 14-6 after a one-yard quarterback sneak from Cash Ferringer to give the Panthers an eight-point lead after the two-point conversion. Coyotes with the football back. It's a kick return across the 10, 15, near the 20, 25. Steffensmeyer making the move. He's up to the 30, and that's where he's brought down. Colton Steffensmeyer's been quiet all night, but trying to get his fingerprints involved in this one with a good kick return, and the Coyotes will have a good field position at the 30-yard line. They will have the breeze, at least the blowing mist at their back here with 11-12 remaining. Clarkson, it's been tough sledding, running the football all night. Nolan Gall is their leading rusher at 38 yards. Strubing with 34 yards. Gall also has 28 yards passing. That's pretty much been the offense tonight for the Coyotes. Can they get one more touchdown? Handoff straight ahead. A bit quick hitter up the gut for the fullback, Hunter Gall. And that'll be a good run of four on the play. Hunter had the opening carry of the game, but he has not touched the ball since. Second carry for 5 yards on the night now. And it's now second down and six. Ball at the 34. Need to get the first down right at midfield. 14-6 Panthers lead. Coyotes trying to come back. Both teams deadlocked at 3-1 records on the season. First division game. Fumble on the play. Players diving for it. And Gall couldn't handle the snap. And looks like Gall able to save it. Hunter Gall able to save the possession. Strubing actually dropped the ball, I think. And again, that has been something of a worry all night because of the moisture these players having to deal with. And that's a loss of two, a massive loss there. And that's going to set up a third down and eight. We'll see if Clarkson can come up with a big pass play. Gall, a freshman, hit Coyne, another freshman, on a big conversion earlier in the half. We'll see if they can do the same here as we're going to have a timeout called by Lee. So Coach Budgeta wants to talk it over. That'll be their first timeout of the second half. Once again, just what's on the line for these two teams. Both teams come in 3-1 on the season. Clarkson, this is the first of what is a absolute gauntlet the next 2 weeks after this week. They've got GACC next Friday on the road. Then they have at home against Archangels Catholic, the other two teams projected to be at the top of the standings in the district. Lee, after tonight, they've got winnable games at home against Winside and at Omaha Nation before having to end the season against Archangels Catholic at home and at Guardian Angels Central Catholic. So these two teams in such a tough district this year. Of course, the first year of D3 that NSA has expanded to a third classification in eight-man football. And these are two teams projected to be towards the top of the standings. But remember, with nine-game regular season now, there's only 16 teams that make it to the playoffs. Traditionally, it's been 32, but NSAA has cut it in half like the 11-man ranks. So that really plays a role. Back to pass here, third down and eight. Gall has time, throws near side, has a man, but it's knocked away at the last second. Brubitz closed in late. Strumming right there could not come up with it. A tap on the helmet for both players. I tell you what, it has been a pad-popping football game, but I am loving to see the sportsmanship between these two teams. Brubitz and Strumming tapping each other on the helmet saying good play. That was just good, clean football. Gall incomplete. That is a big third down stop for the Panther defense. They're going to elect again to not have anyone back to return. And now looks like a late substitution in for Clarkson. They are missing one of their offensive linemen. They'll get the snap off in time. Gall with a high kick. It's going to hit to the 20. Take a massive coyote roll down to the 5-yard line. They're going to touch it there. What a punt for Nolan Gall. He's going to pin the Panthers at the 5-yard line with 9:46 to go. Field position becoming key here in the last moments of this one. So now the Clarkson defense, it is on them to try to get a stop and get the football back for their offense in decent field position. Lee, on the other hand, they just got to keep doing what they did their last drive, just methodically marching down the field, controlling the clock and taking care of the football. If you're Lee, you don't necessarily need another touchdown. You just need to get first downs at this point. 9:46 to go, 14-6. Panthers on top. Brubitz back in at quarterback. He'll line up under center. Lowski behind him. He's going to hand it off to Lowski, and he's popped in the backfield, able to burst forward for a yard gain. Boy, Hunter Gall had him back at the 3-yard line. But Lowski has such a low center of gravity, and his legs are so strong. He's just able to work his way through contact, and he very rarely gets stopped in the backfield for a loss. Able to gain 1 yard on the play. He's up to 89 yards on the ground unofficially tonight. 9:15 to go. Second and nine, ball at the 6. They need to get to the 15 for a first down. Clarkson's defense trying to pin their ears back and get a couple of more stops and force a three and out. Three-man front defensively for the Coyotes. Blitz coming. Handoff straight ahead up the gut. Lowski's got running room. He's across the 10. Barrels forward to about the 12-yard line. That'll be a gain of 6 on the play. Sets up third down and manageable. Third down and 3 yards to go. Lowski 5 yards away from the century mark here tonight. Over 600 rushing yards on the season already, closing in on 700. 8.5 minutes to go here in Lee. The rain continuing to come down. 3rd and 3, ball at the 12. Hand off again, straight up the gut. A quick hitter, and the fullback, Lowski. Actually, that was Larson, lowers the boom and gets the first down. Bowled right over Strubing. Strubing at 160 pounds. Larson at 190. And the 30-pound running back won that battle. And Strubing is going to come to the sideline dangling his right arm. So he's going to have to work out of the game, as that is going to be a 5-yard carry for Larson. He's been big tonight with a 26-yard catch early in the game. Hand off again now, bouncing it outside. Zlowski, he's got running room, 25, near the 30. That's where he's forced out of bounds. And Lee is starting to find some running room, and we got a late hit on the near sideline. Brubitz, away from the play, was knocked down late by Gall. And that's going to be a 15-yard penalty on top of the 12-yard run by Lowski. Lowski was brought down at the 30. It's a 15-yard penalty. That is The ninth penalty for Clarkson tonight. So that'll walk him across midfield. That is a very costly penalty. 7:53 to go. Lee started this drive at the 5-yard line. And in 2 minutes, they've gotten it across midfield to the Coyote 35. So first and 10. Lowski, a 12-yard run that last carry. He is starting to pound away again. Farringer hands it off to Lowski. Contact between the two in the backfield. Lowski fights forward, and he's going to get down to the 31-yard line. That's a 4-yard carry for Lowski. He's up to 111 yards on the ground unofficially, and you saw that last tackle there. Two Clarkson defenders tried getting in front of Lowski, and then another defender came to his side and started ripping out the football. Expect to see that whenever Clarkson gets multiple hats near number 13, I'd expect them to start ripping at the football, especially with how wet the conditions are right now. We have seen a couple of fumbles in the second half, but for the most part, both teams have done a really good job taking care of the football. Second down and 6, ball at the 31. Lowski again, handoff again, lowers his shoulder. He's got the first down. Needed to get to the 25. He's down to the 24. Another 7 yards for the senior. And they're just putting it on the back of number 13, and that offensive line has given him some holes. Clarkson maybe starting to wear down here a little bit in the defensive front. Remember, Clarkson with only 18 players, I believe, on this team, almost half the numbers that Lee has, and that depth may be starting to take a toll. 6:45 to go, 14-6, Panthers on top, trying to get to 4-1 on the season. Clarkson trying to also get to 4-1. Farringer again, under center, will hand it off. Lowski again, he's going to be stood up for a gain of 2, that is it. Good job by the Coyotes to get some penetration defensively to meet him early enough to stand him up. Looks like we got a player slow to get up. I think that is Lowski. So Lowski again, slow. Now he is able to make his way up off the grass. And with the medics coming out, they're going to have to get him off the field for a play. So that'll be a 1-yard carry for Lowski. That's 28 carries tonight for Blake. Second down and 9, ball at the Clarkson 24. 6:19 remaining, 8-point Panther lead. This is a big set of downs here. Clarkson trying to force a fourth down. Got a couple plays to do so, though. Brubbett's in at running back and behind Farringer. And Larson will act as the fullback. Farringer takes the snap again. Toss play right side. Brubbett gets around the corner. He's inside the 20. Fighting for yardage down to about the 19-yard line. That'll be a gain of 5 for Easton. He's up to 12 carries for 53 yards. So he's had a good night running the football as well. Comes in averaging 7 yards a carry on the season, but only 13 attempts. He might get that. He probably will get that tonight. So he's going to double his carries in this game. So third down and a long 5. We'll call it 3rd and 6. This is a big play from the 20. Trying to get a fourth down on the Coyote defense. Leach is trying to continue to milk clock. Farringer under center. Takes the snap. It'll be a handoff. Brummett slips on the turf. It's going to be no gain on the play. Boy, he had a hole. He would have at least gotten maybe 2 or 3 yards to make it 4th and manageable, but now slipping on that muddy surface sets up a 4th down. That is a huge play. It's now 4th down and 4. They give him credit for a yard. We thought we were going to see a lot more of that tonight, but both teams have done a good job of keeping their balance, but right there, the turf monster biting number 6. 4th down and 5 yards to go. Ball at the 19. 4:39 remaining. Clarkson trying to get a massive defensive stop to get their offense back out. We're going to have a timeout called. Coach Jared Budgeto wants to talk it over. His first year at the helm of the Panther program. We'll see what he draws up when we come back here on the Hawk.
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0: Timeout. It is a big fourth down for both teams. Lee leads 14-6 over Clarkson. Fourth and five at the Coyote 19-yard line. 4:33 to go, and the Panther offense will come out for a big fourth down try. Blake Loski back in at tailback. We'll see if they have Brubitz or Farringer in at quarterback. It's going to be Cash Farringer. The junior brings him under center in the I formation. Big fourth down. This might be the game. Farringer set to take the snap. Movement up front for the right side of the offensive line. Farringer tried a hard count to draw Clarkson off, but instead it's movement from Wellman on the right side of that offensive line. A huge five-yard penalty will push him back to fourth and 10 now. The ball is going to get moved back to the 24. Another costly penalty, this time by way of the Panthers. Sixth penalty tonight against Lee. Nine penalties against Clarkson. 4:33 to go, and they'll bring him to the line. We'll see if Lee goes to the air here. I formation, everyone inside again. Farringer, the quarterback. Loski behind him. It'll be a handoff to Loski. Bounces it out to the right. 20, 15. He's going to get the first down. What a run for Blake Loski. The right side of the offensive line able to open up a hole. And on fourth and 10, they give it to number 13 to move the chains. And they do. First and 10 at the 13. What a call. And that's an 11-yard run. Very fired up Panther sideline after that one. The Budgeta and the rest of the coaches giving a fist bump to that offensive line for opening up a hole for Lowski and putting it on number 13's back here tonight. First and 10 at the 13-yard line. 4:26 to go. Panthers trying to punch it in. Hand off Lowski straight up the gun. He's got a hole. He's inside the 10. Still working down near the 5-yard line. They'll call him at the 7. That'll be a gain of 6. 136 yards on the ground for Loski tonight. And you see some of the Panther players motioning the keep feeding it, keep doing that, and I think that's what they're just going to continue to do. That Clarkson sideline trying to look for answers here on this drive, trying to slow down that rushing attack. At this point, they really need to hold them here or let Lee score quickly, because they're going to have to try to get the football back. They still have all three of their timeouts, so they might have to start using them here if they stop them. Hand off to Loski, straight ahead, up the gut. He's inside the 5. That's where he stood up. So he's not quite going to get the first down. I don't believe he's going to be about a yard shy. That'll be a 4-yard carry for Loski. I think if you're head coach Jim Clarkson, they're going to have to probably wait to call timeouts until after, if Lee gets a first down here. They're so close to the first down marker. And Lee's got two opportunities to get the conversion. Ball's at the 4. The first down marker's at the 3. Clock continuing to tick away. 3:05 to go. Farringer under center again. Set to take the snap. He'll do so. Hand off Loski. Eyed up the gut. Ball's through. Is he in? Yes. Touchdown, Panthers. 2:55 to go. Blake Loski from 4 yards out. His first touchdown of the night. His 8th of the season. And Lee goes up by 2 scores. An injured Coyote on the field. Looks like he's able to make his way back up off the surface. Can't quite tell who it was. I think that might be Steffensmeyer. He's going to work his way to the sideline. Steffensmeyer is strubing over there. So now a 20-6 Lee lead. And they will try to go for the two-point conversion, up 14. Still time left in this one. 2:55 to go. Clarkson's got all three of their timeouts left. But with how hamstrung their offense has been tonight, it is going to be a tough ask. Farriger takes the snap, handoff. Lowski wrapped up in the backfield. Bringing him down was Bo Bommert. So it's going to stay a 14-point Lee lead. So a quick timeout. It'll be Clarkson football when we come back. Lee leads 20-6 here on the Hawk.
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4: Come back here in Lee, 20-6. Lee on top of Clarkson. Big thank you to Grace, our producer, back in the studio, doing a great job as always. Blake Loski, moments ago, a 4-yard touchdown run to give the Panthers a 2-score lead. Now the Coyotes, it is a must-score drive now, as they're going to have to score quickly. And now Steffensmeyer slips, but he picks up the ball at the 10. He's across the 15 to the 20, bounces it outside, still working the sideline. He's finally stood up and brought down at about the 21. So Clarkson's offense, it has been tough sledding all night long. Can they find some magic here down the stretch? Remember, the play of the game right now, a 72-yard touchdown pass of the first quarter for Clarkson, was wiped away on an illegal motion. It would be a one-score game right now if that penalty did not exist, but instead, it wiped off 6 points, and we've got a 14-point deficit for the Coyotes. First and 10 in the gun is going to be Gall. Drops back to pass, steps up, goes deep down the near sideline. It is intercepted by the Panthers! Picked off at the 35. Brubitz playing center field in the safety spot. It was a little underthrown, and he comes in underneath and picks it off. Gall, his third interception of the season. Desperation time there, just trying to make a play. And the Panther defense, which has been very opportunistic all season long, that's their sixth interception of the year. They have 7 sacks and 5 picks coming into the game. They get another interception there, and that will probably seal it, barring any sort of turnover here. Look for Clarkson to strip at the football now with these wet conditions. Farringer again under center. Loski the deep back behind him. Farringer takes the snap, handoff right up the gut. Loski hit by one man, then upended by another. Steffensmeyer brings him down after a 3-yard carry, and we've got one player shaken up. That's Gall. So a 3-yard carry for Loski's up to 147 yards. Looks like we got a penalty flag coming down as well. And so, penalty flag is down. Nolan Gall, another sideline warning against Clarkson. So that's going to bring up, are they going to actually count? This is actually going to be counted as yardage. So the first time was a warning. This time it's going to count as a 5-yard penalty against the Coyotes. That's their 10th penalty of the night. So that sets up second down and 1 yard to go. Loski up to 147 yards on 33 carries. Second and one, ball at the Coyote 37. Farringer takes the snap, power toss right side, and Loski stuffed to the backfield, and he's tackled out of bounds. Good play there for Clarkson. Steffensmeyer and Strubing able to get him out of bounds, and now we've got an injured Panther. I think that's Luke Wellman, and that is. He's going to come up hobbling, and he's going to have to come off the field for a play. And Coach Budgeta giving a little bit of a, some of the assistants giving him a little bit of a mouthful there on the sideline. See a little bit of emotion coming out for both teams. This game had a lot of hype locally coming into the week, a lot of talk from both sides.

0: And I think maybe starting to come out just a little bit. It's going to set up third down and two after a loss of one from Lowski. So Farringer set to take the snap. It'll be a fullback give to Tyce Larson straight up the gut. He's going to be right near that first down marker. Clarkson not using those timeouts yet. And they're going to have to stop the clock for a quick measurement. I think he's going to be shy by about the nose of the football here, which would set up a fourth down. Minute 57 to go. It's about as close as you can get to a conversion. So we'll see. After tonight, Lee's back at home against Windside next Friday. Clarkson goes on the road to take on GACC next Friday. They will wrap up the season against Windside and Omaha Nation. And it's going to be short by just a couple inches, literally the nose of the football. So a one-yard carry for Larson. Four carries for 8 yards for Tyce tonight. Sets up fourth down and inches. I'd imagine a quick quarterback sneak here might be enough to get it. Farringer will bring him under center. Clarkson trying to pinch in tight right over the nose, right over the center. Farringer taking his time, wisely letting the clock run down to a minute 44 to go. Still looking. And now hard count, takes the snap. Sneak, boy, he didn't get it at first, but the second effort able to get there. At first, Clarkson stopped it, but second effort, Farringer able to get it, and now penalty flag is down again. And now unsportsmanlike against Clarkson, another penalty. So I'm not for sure. I didn't catch what happened there, but looks like a 15-yard personal foul going to get called on the Coyotes. Did not see the interaction down there. And so that's going to walk off 15 more yards. And so now the officials will give Coach Budgeta an explanation. It is a 2-yard carry for Cash Farringer. Only his second carry of the night. Both have been big. A touchdown and a fourth down conversion. Minute 32 to go. This is a 15-yard penalty. They're going to walk this all the way inside the 20, down to the 19-yard line. And even though Clarks has got all three timeouts left, they might just call this no joy. We'll see how aggressive they are, if they get some stops here, if they try to use timeouts to get the ball back, or if they just take it on home. Panthers will just continue to run clock here, up 20-6. Now Brummett's back in at quarterback. Farringer was shaken up on that last play. They'll hand it off to Lowski. Pulls over a defender. He's inside the 10, down to the 9-yard line. That's a 10-yard carry. And an exclamation point for Lowski tonight. 156 yards on the ground for number 13 here tonight. And he comes up hobbling again. Down to a minute 12 to go. I'd imagine Lee maybe starts taking some knees here. A sloppy game with penalties. A couple turnovers down the stretch, but boy, this is a hard-fought physical football game in front of a very good crowd. Well represented on both sidelines here tonight. Both crowds into it from the get-go. And now the Panthers can just tidy this one up to move to 4-1 on the season. And now a fumble. Brummett's able to grab it, gives it to Lowski, and he's going to be stuffed for no gain. Good job by Brummett's just to corral the football. Very rare no gain on the play for Lowski. I think Lee will only have to snap it one more time to run out the rest of the clock. Clarkson's going to move to 3-2 on the season. Lee's going to improve to 4-1. And this is a big district win for the Panthers. It gets them an early leg up. Of course, once again, Archangels Catholic over at Humphrey was all over GACC. So these two would be alone at the top of the division going into next Friday. Down to 12 seconds to go. Lee will just go ahead and snap it one more time. And actually, they might not even have to snap it. I don't think they'll have to. And that will do it. The Panthers protect home field here tonight. They're going to pick up a big 20-6 win against the rivals just up the road. Two programs very familiar with each other. Co-op, now non-co-op, going head-to-head for the first time since 2010. And the Panthers able to protect home field, and they improved to 4-1 on the season. Clarkson drops to 3-2. We'll take a quick timeout. We will wrap things up with your Winter World postgame show next from Lee when we come back.
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0: 20-6, Lee gets the win over Clarkson here tonight in a big rivalry game in a drenched fairgrounds here in Lee. What a football game it was. As we wrap things up with your Winter World postgame show, of course, Winter World, Northeast Nebraska's number one exterior remodeler. 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In this one, the scoring started in the first quarter. Easton Brummets on a 4th-and-9 converts with a 10-yard touchdown run to make it 6-0 Panthers. The big play of the game tonight on the ensuing drive, Clarkson had it on a 2nd-and-long. Nolan Gall throws a dime down the sideline to Colton Steffensmeyer, a 72-yard touchdown pass, but it was called back because of an illegal motion, and that wiped off what would have been a touchdown, and that would have made it a single-score game, and that really played a role in that first half. Strubing would come back, Jaron Strubing, with a 17-yard touchdown run for Clarkson to tie it at 6 going into the halftime break. The third quarter would go scoreless, but then in the fourth quarter, the Lee defense took over, and the Lee offense started to grind out yards with two touchdown drives. The first was capped off on a 1-yard quarterback sneak from Cash Farringer, the backup quarterback for the Panthers. And then with 2:55 to go, Blake Loski puts the exclamation point on the win with a 4-yard touchdown run, making it 20-6 Panthers, and they would hold on for the win and improve to 4-1 on the season, and Clarkson dropping to 3-2. Your Cornhusker Auto post-game summary: the Lee defense really was the story tonight. They held Clarkson unofficially to 97 total yards of offense, 69 yards on the ground, 28 through the air. Colton Steffensmeyer, who came in just a monster running the football on the ground, averaging over 9 yards a carry. He was held to 4 touches for minus 4 yards. Jaron Strubing was the second leading rusher. He had the most carries, though, 11 carries, 32 yards, and a lone touchdown. And then Nolan Gall had 5 carries for 36 yards. Also, Jet Coyne had one catch for 28 yards. On the Lee side of things, they only had 88 yards of offense in the first half. They end with 330 total yards of offense. The second half was controlled by the Panthers. They had over 300 rushing yards, 28 passing yards, and Blake Loesche, he's going to be our Loop Power District Power

0: Johnson also had a big 28-yard catch over the middle to convert on one of their big drives of the game. So with the loss, once again, Clarkson drops to 3-2, but still a lot ahead for the Coyotes this season. They've got to get back on the horse because they've got two very tough games coming up in back-to-back weeks. Next week, they're at Guardian Angels Central Catholic next Friday. Then they're back at home, a game we will have on the Hawk on Friday, October 9th against Archangels Catholic. They'll be at home against Windside and Omaha Nation to wrap up the season. Lee, move and improve to 4-1 on the season. They'll be at home against Windside, then on the road against Omaha Nation. Their defining stretch is going to be the last 2 weeks of the season, October 16th at home against Archangels Catholic, and on the road at Guardian Angels Central Catholic, October 23rd. The last two games probably are going to decide whether they make the playoffs this year or not, with only 16 teams making it to the playoffs here in D3. Quick score update for you. Also in that district, last we looked, Archangels Catholic again on top of GACC 42-6. That's in the fourth quarter. So right now it looks like Lee and Archangels Catholic will be alone at the top of the district going into next Friday night. Big thank you before we head out to our sponsors in Clarkson Bank, J&L Automotive of Lee, Jim Pillen for Governor, Luke Power District, Main Stop, Red Star, Steve's Madhouse Market, Egg 91 Energy, and Steffi Construction for sponsoring tonight's broadcast. Of course, don't forget, after we wrap up our coverage here tonight, make sure you tune in here to the Hawk at 10:10 as Jim Dolezal will bring you the football scoreboard blitz. He'll have all the scores from all of our area teams throughout Northeast Nebraska at 10:10. Tonight. He'll also have a replay tomorrow morning at 10:10 on the Hawk. We'll also have score updates on Clear 101 tonight at 10:10 and 11:10 tomorrow morning, and on KZ100 all tomorrow morning, 8 a.m. and 12:10 a.m. Of course, also don't forget, tomorrow Nebraska goes on the road to East Lansing and takes on the Michigan State Spartans. We'll have two options for you to tune in to tomorrow's broadcast. 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Of course, don't forget, if the games are still going on, SCOTUS taking on West Point Beamer right now over on Clear 101, Nebraska Christian at Twin River on KZ100. 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Once again, your final, the Panthers get a 20-6 win over the Coyotes in a rivalry game. My name is Ryan Kumpf. Stay dry out there. Have a great weekend. We'll talk to you next Friday night.
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0: The Hawk.
2: Storms with heavy rain likely, fog and spots overnight, otherwise cloudy skies expected. Lows of a love around 61. Southeast winds 8 to 15 miles per hour. Cloudy skies expected with fog and spots early Saturday. Chance of thunderstorms. Highs level off around 71. Slight chance for storms with fog Saturday night. Lows level off around 62. Cloudy skies expected. Low 70s Sunday and Monday. Currently, it's 63 degrees.
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4: Storms with heavy rain likely, fog and spots overnight, otherwise cloudy skies expected. Lows level off around 61. Southeast winds, 8 to 15 miles per hour. Cloudy skies expected, with fog and spots early Saturday, chance of thunderstorms, highs level off around 71. Slight chance for storms, with fog Saturday night, lows level off around 62. Cloudy skies expected, low 70s Sunday and Monday. Right now, it's 62 degrees.

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4: 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Let's take a look at the scores. Friday was a successful night for the Columbus Discoverers. They rolled the Packers of Omaha South. Columbus 54, South 8, Columbus 3-2 on the season. On KLIR, the Scottish Shamrocks improved to 3-2 with a 40-14 win over West Point Beamer. On 93.5, the Hawk, Lee improved to 4-1 with a win over Clarkson 20-6. Nebraska Christian was on KZ100, and the Nebraska Christian squad defeated Twin River by a score of 26-16. Nebraska Christian 3-2, Twin River 0-5. Lord Central Catholic out of Nebraska City rolled past Aquinas Catholic 46-8. The Monarchs are 3-2. Loganview took on Boone Central. The Redbirds, the Cardinals of Boone Central, are 5-0 with a 29-26 win over the Loganview Raiders. A great game between O'Neill and Central City. O'Neill defeated the Central City Bison 20-19. Cross County improved to 2-3 on the year with a 14-6 win over Takema Herman. David City won their first game of the year 26-0 over Cedar Bluffs. East Butler dominated Omaha Christian. East Butler 5-0, winning 36-6. BDS defeated Fullerton 27-6. The Warriors are now 1-4 on the year. High Plains Community, the Storm is 3-1 with a 44-8 win over Grand Island Lutheran. Howells Dodge improved to 4-1 with a 36-6 win over Lions Decatur Northeast. Shelby Rising City dominated Humphrey Lindsay 62-16. Shelby Rising City 5-0 on the year. Ely Oakdale 70, Madison 6. Kennesaw really took it to Newman Grove St. Ed. Kennesaw 68, Newman Grove St. Ed 16. North Bend Central 2-3 on the year, defeated Schuyler 27-0. A great game between two traditional powers. Fall City Sacred Heart 4-1 on the year, defeats Osceola now 2-3, 12-8. Riverside defeated Santeen, a forfeit 1-0. Central Valley shut out Twin Loop 38-0. And it was Burwell 62, Palmer 8. And then finally, Summerlin won their first game of the year. They're 1-4, defeating St. Paul 24-20. A great game between Pierce and Lakeview. Came right down to the wire. Pierce rolled the dice, scoring in the final minute. They went for two. They defeat Lakeview 36-35. The Pierce Blue Jays 5-0 on the year. Lakeview now 2-3. That's your scoreboard. I'm Jim Dolezal.
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2: Storms with heavy rain likely, fog and spots overnight, otherwise cloudy skies expected. Lows of a low around 61. Southeast winds 8 to 15 miles per hour. Cloudy skies expected with fog and spots early Saturday. Chance of thunderstorms. Highs level off around 71. Slight chance for storms with fog Saturday night. Lows level off around 62. Cloudy skies expected. Low 70s Sunday and Monday. Right now, it's 62 degrees.
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2: Storms with heavy rain likely, fog and spots overnight, otherwise cloudy skies expected. Lows level off around 61. Southeast winds 8 to 15 miles per hour. Cloudy skies expected with fog and spots early Saturday. Chance of thunderstorms. Highs level off around 71. Slight chance for storms with fog Saturday night. Lows level off around 62. Cloudy skies expected. Low 70s Sunday and Monday. Currently, it's 63 degrees.

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2: Storms with heavy rain likely, fog in spots overnight, otherwise cloudy skies expected. Lows level off around 61. Southeast winds 8 to 15 miles per hour. Cloudy skies expected with fog in spots early Saturday, chance of thunderstorms, highs level off around 71. Slight chance for storms with fog Saturday night, lows level off around 62. Cloudy skies expected. Low 70s Sunday and Monday. Currently, it's 63 degrees.
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woke last night to the sound of thunder. How far off, I sat and wondered. 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
5: Moved to 4-1 with a win over Clarkson, 20-6. Nebraska Christian was on KZ100, and the Nebraska Christian squad defeated Twin River by a score of 26-16. Nebraska Christian 3-2, Twin River 0-5. Lord Central Catholic out of Nebraska City rolled past Aquinas Catholic 46-8. The Monarchs are 3-2. Loganview took on Boone Central. The Redbirds, the Cardinals of Boone Central, are 5-0 with a 29-26 win over the Loganview Raiders. A great game between O'Neill and Central City. O'Neill defeated the Central City Bison 20-19. Cross County improved to 2-3 on the year with a 14-6 win over Takema Herman. David City won their first game of the year 26-0 over Cedar Bluffs. East Butler dominated Omaha Christian. East Butler 5-0, winning 36-6. BDS defeated Fullerton 27-6. The Warriors are now 1-4 on the year. High Plains Community, the Storm is 3-1 with a 44-8 win over Grand Island Lutheran. Howells Dodge improved to 4-1 with a 36-6 win over Lions Decatur Northeast. Shelby Rising City dominated Humphrey Lindsay 62-16. Shelby Rising City 5-0 on the year. Ely Oakdale 70, Madison 6. Kennesaw really took it to Newman Grove St. Ed. Kennesaw 68, Newman Grove St. Ed 16. North Bend Central 2-3 on the year, defeated Schuyler 27-0. A great game between two traditional powers. Fall City Sacred Heart 4-1 on the year, defeats Osceola now 2-3, 12-8. Riverside defeated Santee in a forfeit 1-0. Central Valley shut out Twin Loop 38-0. And it was Burwell 62, Palmer 8. And then finally, Summerlin won their first game of the year. They're 1-4, defeating St. Paul 24-20. A great game between Pierce and Lakeview came right down to the wire. Pierce rolled the dice, scoring in the final minute. They went for two. They defeat Lakeview 36-35. The Pierce Blue Jays 5-0 on the year. Lakeview now 2-3. That's your scoreboard. I'm Jim Dolezal.
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3: Oh, we're rolling? Well, I don't see nothing spinning. Hey, my engineer says we're rolling, but I don't see no tape spinning. How can we be rolling if there's no tape spinning? Or we're on a roll. How about that? Yeah, here we go. The Red Rocker Sammy Hagar here, back with another Top Rock Countdown. All right? If you're ready for this week, we're going with the one-word titles, part two. All right? Cool songs that had one-word titles. You know, you think, wow, how many of those are there? I don't know. We're about to find out. Sammy Hagar's Top Rock Countdown. We'll be right back. Don't go away.
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4: 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One Word Titles, Part 2. Let's start out with Crossfire. Stevie Ray Vaughan in a house.

later. But right now, we're going to get into a little Thin Lizzy. Now, I got a Thin Lizzy story real quick. So Queen was on tour, and Thin Lizzy was opening for them. And they played in Sacramento, and Queen got sick. Somebody in Queen got sick. So Bill Graham, because I'm a homeboy, he said, "Hey, you know, Sammy, will you, you know, come in and do this show?" I said, "Sure, you know, take the money and do it." And I was right here. My band was around. And Thin Lizzy goes, "We're going to headline." And they were a brand new band. They were great. Don't get me wrong. But they go, I said, "Okay, I don't care. 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Fine." I went out and played, you know, it's like my hometown, and boy, they came out. They didn't do as good. I mean, they would have done good later. I did that to Supertramp one time, too. But anyway, here's Jailbreak. One word, Thin Lizzy. Tonight.

Jailbreak. 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You know, when Aerosmith made their comeback with all them big hits, Crying was really one of my favorite ones. Steven sang the hell out of that song. 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

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Yeah, I got a choice between, there's a couple, there's more than two one-word titles. I mean, there's 5150, there's Runaround, there's, how about Pound Cake? Woo!

0: Yeah, there's Eddie and I sitting on the beach in Malibu, 1992-ish. We're watching the girls walk by. I said, man, look at all that pound cake. Eddie and I start cracking up, or something like that. And we went in the studio and wrote it. Boom. Okay? We'll be right back with another Top Rock Countdown. I'm the Red Rocker. Don't go away.
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9: I'm Rusty. Hey, the Red Rocker Sammy Hagar here. We are back with another Top Rock Countdown, and this week it's about one-word titles. Now, you're still going to be mad at me. I guarantee you, after you've listened to both weeks of this, this is the second week, and you're going to be saying, man, he didn't play. Yeah, he didn't. I know. Hey, what do you want me to have every week? How about a little Led Zeppelin, the mighty Led Zeppelin? Yeah. Ha, ha, ha, Tangerine.

you know, Led Zeppelin was everybody's heroes, especially Hart. Ann Wilson's one of the few singers out there that can sing Robert Plant really good. I mean, really good. That was never. Hey, okay? Never. I mean, never. I mean, no, never touch that dial. How about a little Rush? That's a one-word band. We could have made one-word bands and one-word titles, but unfortunately, we're not doing both of those now. But here's Rush, Subdivisions.

Yeah. Who? Who's on first? Remember that old remember that old Abbott and Costello? That's a whole different thing than Elvis Costello thing where, it was Who's On First? Well, the Who's On First.

0: and Remedy by the Black Crowes. Oh, man, one of my favorite Black Crowes songs ever. Yeah, Remedy. We'll be right back.
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0: Welcome back. Top Rock Countdown. Man, I don't have my gift for gab down. I'm stuttering and stammering. I'm painting myself in corners here. Okay. So the show today with one word titles, the reason they're one word titles, they're trying to make it easy on me because I'm all tongue tied and I can't get words out of my mouth and I can't put sentences together. Yeah. I'm just like, yeah. Okay. Pat Benatar, Heartbreaker.
13: You know.

Yeah, there's also a Heartbreaker by Led Zeppelin. I could have played that one too, but I didn't. Damn it. See, I'm way off. Okay, how about Plush by STP? Stone Temple Pilots.

0: Yeah, what a shame about that band. That was such a cool band. I loved STP. That singer, man, he was just troubled. He was part of giving Van Halen their inauguration into the Rock and Roll Hall of Fame. It was that band, come on, what's the name of that band, Jamie? That was Slash and the STP guy and Matt Sorum.
1: Velvet Revolver.
0: Velvet Revolver, there we go. Jamie to the rescue. Okay, so, yeah, they played the Van Halen song a little kind of medley, and then they gave us the trophy. And Mikey and I were the only ones there. And I got to admit, my man was troubled. Yeah, he wasn't really happy, wasn't really friendly, kind of negative and bitter. But, hey, so it is. Okay, how about a little Seger? Bob Seger in the house!

0: Don't go away. We'll be right back with another Top Rock Countdown. Well, another section of Top Rock Countdown. Yeah, don't go away. Just take my word. Don't go away. Believe me, don't go away.
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that was Renegade Styx. Yeah, I got some Styx stories too, but I don't. How about an Alex Van Halen story about a Styx? Every time somebody would get mad at him, you know, about something, he'd go, man, what do you got a Styx up your ass for? That was, so, I guess a different kind of Styx than Styx, but anyway, that's all right. I'm just looking for some tush. God rest his soul, man. Wow. What a voice. What a bass player. Mr. ZZ Top here in the house with a little tush. This is Dusty singing.

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Yeah, we're back. Sammy Hagar's Top Rock Countdown, capping the second in a series, One Word Titles, Part 2. All right? B.O.C., Blue Oyster Cult. They pulled the plug on me one time. Another classic story of me opening for them in Seattle. And I came out to get an encore. They had pulled the plug and turned the lights on. And I went ahead and tried to play anyway, but they pulled the plug, so we didn't have any power. So normally, if you turn the lights on with me when I was an opening act, I would just play anyway with the lights on. And actually, sometimes it was better. You know, people say, all right, it's fun. Hey, woo, yeah, it's cool. But this time it didn't happen. But anyway.

Blue Oyster Cult. Yeah, that was Godzilla by Blue Oyster Cult. And coming up here, we got a little Def Leppard. One of my favorite bands, some of the greatest people. Def Leppard opened for me in England on a tour I was doing at Sammy Hagar in 77, maybe 78. And they had an EP out with three songs on it. They were 14, 15-year-old kids. And the promoter said, "Yeah, I got this band I want to open for you. You know, they're going to be really big." And I'm watching them. I'm going, "Man, these are little kids. You know, man, they're not going to be real big. I mean, they might get big growing up. They're going to grow up and be big people, you know, like grown-up kids, you know." But anyway, they were good. It's just that they didn't blow my mind because they were just so young and you know, they didn't know how to really perform and all that. And, man, then a couple of years later, they just come out and they start making these badass records. And they're the greatest guys. They stuck with the drummer. I mean, you know, most bands, you know, the drummer gets sick. They got a guy, you know, already on call, you know, just in case. Okay, he'll be right here. You guys can go ahead and do the gig. But these guys, man, they waited. They did it all right. And they're great. Little Def Leppard with Annie Mold.

0: countdown of my favorite one-word title. Part two, and I mean the final for the night, the day, whatever it is. Hey, don't go away. The Red Rock, Sammy Hagar. Ow!
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sounding a little wacky. Here we're back. Okay, like, you know, I've always said on many shows, all good things must come to an end. And this has been a good thing. And it's going to come to an end right now. Just, it's not like goodbye forever. It's just bye for now. Okay? All right? My favorite song from Space Between, the Circle's first number one album, Circle's first studio album. Here's my favorite song. It's actually chapter 9, and it's called Affirmation.

0: 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But if they're bad ones, they'll tell me, and if they're good ones, they'll tell me. But I don't know the other ones. I don't know what they do with them. See you next week.
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1: The power of a group is exponentially greater than the amount of people that are in it when we're all connected to each other. When we step onto the game field here, there's a level of intensity you have to go to as a defensive player in order to play at your best. It's a dark place. You want to be composed with what you're going through with your mind, but there's an eagerness for violence that we're looking to see.
2: Snap to Kaminsky, four-man rush. 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
3: Free rusher, Dawson Merritt, untouched! 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
2: High of pole, Belanger rolls right, foot race to the far right, numbers 10, turns the corner, five, dive! Belanger is in the middle, bounces left, shot of McKinnon, left numbers 40, 35, 30. Left sideline 20, 15, 10, 5, all the way! Touchdown, Huskers!
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0: State 32. Snap for the pattern. Milivojevic. Pressure. Loads a screen left. Two-handed catch by Edwards. Splits through 35. Along the numbers 40. There he goes across midfield. And Danny Odom's got him near the ankles in plus territory to the Nebraska 45-yard line. Cam Edwards, he's really slow to get to his feet, and he's holding his right leg. Oh, that is terrible. After a 23-yard catch and run, the star running back is down on that low tackle from Danny Odom. They got the pressure they wanted on the screen. He dumped it off, and a 23-yard gainer for the star running back from Norwalk, Connecticut, former UConn Husky. He is down on the field after the tackle was made near the right ankle of Cam Edwards, and he is surrounded by trainers. Just terrible. And a hush inside this stadium for one of the premier backs in the Big Ten. To have a timeout on the field, and with that, we will step aside. But first, I want to tell you, every acre matters. 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
0: 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Michigan State has it at Nebraska's 45 after the long catch and run.
5: Yeah, scoreless game, 9:41 of the first. So Cam Edwards, the premier running back for Michigan State, he goes out with a presumed lower leg injury after the Odom tackle, a 23-yard catch and run, just the sixth play of 20 or more yards allowed by the Blackshirts. So first play in plus territory for either side. Twin receivers left, Bullard's wide right, Milivojevic out of the gun. Takes the floating snap, four-man push all day to throw, launches right sideline and just throws it well too tall and wide for Rodney Bullard. Well covered by Andrew Marshall, but the ball was uncatchable at the 23 of Nebraska. There is a flag down near side at the 40. In the Huskers secondary. Huskers are starting to back up here. Jeff Servinsky is our white hat tonight.
6: Prior to the ball being thrown, holding defense number 16. 10-yard penalty includes an automatic first down.
5: That's Danny Odom's second defensive penalty. That's how you keep a team that just lost their premier running back in the game. Cam Fancher's now in there, the backup quarterback. They use him a lot in the run game. He's been a starter at three Division I stops. He's the pistoled quarterback as Marvis Parrish behind him. First and 10, plus 35, left half. Snap, hand off to Marvis Parrish. He is wrapped up, swallowed up, and thrown back over the left side of that line. Anthony Jones, he's been busy. Owen Chambliss.